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Make sure you follow us on Instagram at 93.7 The Bull is our username. My guy Billy Greenwood does some trivia right there. And then you get your daily dose of randomness with Dusty. Would love for you to interact with us right there as well. Just connect with us. Shoot us a DM and let us know where you're listening from.

I knew it was going to happen. This lady went postal on a Starbucks worker when she wouldn't give her a Snoopy glass cup. And it has gone viral. It's on my stories if you want to see it. I told you this was going to happen over a cup. It's 93.7 The Bull. Here's Lainey Wilson.

And just to set the record straight, I'm a grandparent. At least I feel like it. I don't have any kids or anything like that, but I like to take naps and just take it easy and not really drink too much. 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

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That way, everybody can just do their business and leave, right? 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

Little MacArthur with Hardy, Eric Church, Morgan Wallen, and Tim McGraw on 93.7 The Bull, number one for New Country. Aya Martinez hanging out with you until midnight. So if you got those requests, go ahead and send me a talk back or reach out to me on Instagram at

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I cannot wait until this weekend because I don't have to do anything but just hang out in bed. 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Bed rot. Oh my goodness, I can't wait. I'm going to watch a lot of good shows too to get you guys up on game on what you need to add to your watch this watch list. 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
10: When the heat index reaches 90 degrees or higher, the risk of heat illness rises quickly. 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

93.7 The Bull, number one for new country. Okay, I got a topic I want to discuss next hour. I want to hear from you on this. What is it in your life that concerns you? Take that however you will and call me. 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
0: 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I sure appreciate you, brother. 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

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Okay, what is it in your life that concerns you? 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
1: I'm calling in from Warrenton, Virginia. 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

Number one for New Country, 93.7 The Bull. One great slugger played his 2,000th game on this day. Do you know who that was? Hang on, I'll tell you. Plus some other things that went down on this day in history coming up in two songs.

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1: 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You give me too much shifts. Appreciate you.
0: 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Thanks for calling.

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93.7 The Bull. What is it that eases your mind? You got something that eases your mind you could encourage us with? Let me know. 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

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Hang on for two songs, and I'll share some with you.

Listen, I get it. Not everyone sleeps at night. Some of us think, some of us drive, some of us pray. 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Thanks for being a part of the After Midnight family.

Number one for New Country, 93.7 The Bull. Okay, I brought this up last hour, and I'm circling it back around because I want to hear from you. 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

0: 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Ann is about to join us with another round of Nashville news. Ann, what do you got coming up?
1: Oh, Granger, you know I love me a singing superstar when they stop by. And, well, Lou Bryan promoting his new album out today called Signs. So we'll ask him all about it next in your Nashville news. Wow.

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0: the St. Louis. It's Bobby Bones. And thank you guys for listening to the show. 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
0: Yeah. All right, we're about to hop into the Friday morning dance party. And don't forget, tonight and tomorrow at the T-Mobile Arena, it's iHeartRadio Music Festival presented by Capital One. We're going to hit you with some of those artists, too, in the dance party here. So let's go.
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0: One of the artists playing the old festival is Kenny Chesney. 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

0: Final day to win your tickets into Sugarland, taking over the Family Arena in St. Charles on November the 19th. In fact, two more chances at winning those tickets in. I'll do it just after 11 here on the At Work Show. Dusty will have that very last chance to win just after 3 today. And again, if you don't win either time, you could go old school and actually buy them. 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

So close to finding out whether or not Ella Langley can break the all-time record of 22 weeks at number one. 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
30: Here's your weather impact forecast from 5 on your side. It's a mostly sunny start to the day today. We'll see a few afternoon clouds with highs in the mid to upper 90s. Tomorrow, much of the same, partly cloudy skies, highs in the upper 90s. Sunday, partly cloudy, highs in the low 90s. Then a cold front moves through Sunday night into Monday with high temperatures in the low 80s for Monday and rain likely. This has been meteorologist Lance Blocker.
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0: massive night tonight and tomorrow night. The T-Mobile Arena in Las Vegas will be the scene of the crime for this year's iHeartRadio Music Festival. Kenny Chesney is going to be there. Lainey Wilson is going to be there. Special performance from Stella Lefty doing Boston. She's going to be there as well. Personally, I'm looking forward to Snoop Dogg. And I love that Vincent Boone doing the flips off of his piano. All of that going down tonight and tomorrow night. That's going to be on Disney Plus, Hulu as well, if you want to watch it, starting at 9:30, or you can listen in on Hit Nation Radio. 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And Luke Combs, in less than 10 minutes, Be By You is on the way next.
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dates to win your tickets into Sugarland at the Family Arena, St. Charles, November the 19th. We'll do that again coming up just after 11 on 93.7 The Bull, number one for New Country.

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0: Just got another winner. 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Again, they're going to be at Family Arena in St. Charles on November the 19th. 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But let's be honest, it's always so much more fun to win your way in. One final chance to do just that with Dusty will take place just after 3 o'clock in the ride home today. In the meantime, I have the throwback from Randy Travis we'll get to in less than 10 minutes. And Morgan Wallen's on the way next with his brand new song, Don't We?
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Busy weekend over at Forest Park this weekend. You have the Balloon Glow that starts at 6:45 tonight. And, of course, the 54th Great Forest Park Balloon Race tomorrow. That'll get underway at about 4:30. Hopefully, we'll see you at Forest Park this weekend with 93.7 The Bull and Ella Langley, loving life again.

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0: more chance today at winning your tickets into Sugarland. They're going to take over the Family Arena in St. Charles on November the 19th. Now, those tickets are on sale right now. 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Of course, we've been tossing out tickets all week long at 11 and just after 3. So that means one final chance to win your way in with Dusty. And that'll go down just after 3 o'clock here on 93.7 The Bull, where I'll get you Jason Aldean in less than 10 minutes.
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That's coming up just before 1:30 on 93.7 The Bull. 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

0: for today's Google Buster question on 93.7 The Bull. Again, it's a question so difficult, ideally you can't even Google the answer. So here's your question. Everyone has committed this no-no. The most common time is Sunday evening, so be careful this weekend. What do you think that could possibly be? At 2410937, and as always, posted on my Facebook page. Leave your guess in the comments there. Billy Greenwald on Facebook. Pretty much all of us have committed this no-no. The most common time to do it, Sunday evening. You tell me what you think that is while I get you Bailey Zimmerman and his Chevy Silverado on the Bull.
1: Here's

0: Fred Wellman wants to go to Washington to force his socialist agenda on America. It's no surprise. Wellman already has dangerously radical ideas that put our children in danger. Fred Wellman wants to put biological men in girls' sports, forcing our daughters to compete against men, risking serious injury, endangering them, and stealing opportunities from young women who have worked hard for a fair shot and a college scholarship. It's not right. But that's not even the worst thing Wellman wants for Missouri. Fred Wellman is pushing gender-mutilating procedures for minors, irreversible surgeries, puberty-blocking drugs, and he wants you, the taxpayer, to foot the bill. If Wellman takes power, our children are put at risk and families lose their voice. Don't send socialist radical Fred Wellman to Washington, or Missouri pays a permanent price.
1: I'm Ann Wagner, and I approve this message.
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He takes over in a matter of minutes here on 93.7 The Bull. We are number one for new country. Apparently, she's loving life again. Ella Langley is up next on today's At Work Show.

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0: Happy Friday. 93.7 The Bull, number one for new country. Just a reminder, 1 week from today, Kenny Chesney tickets officially go on sale for his show May 15th at the Dome at America Center. 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Tap the talkback mic. Tell me why you want free tickets. You can see Kenny Chesney, Eric Church, Sheryl Crow, and Graylin James. 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

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Be ready. So

0: 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Check out the Bobby Bones Show podcast. 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

Sugarland tickets up for grabs. 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

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Kenny Chesney will take the stage, and I thought it was fitting. I mean, if Kenny's going to be there and he's going to be here in May, why not give out some tickets? Free Ticket Friday. Tap that talkback mic right now. Tell me why you want to get hooked up, and you could. With 93.7 The Bull, good luck.

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Morgan Wallen on 93.7 The Bull. He just dropped a new song that's going to be on the Grand Theft Auto soundtrack that's coming out here soon. Last Grand Theft Auto that I owned was Vice City in 2002. Yeah, it's been a bit.

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Brayton and Kenny Chesney in Vegas tonight with our iHeartRadio Music Festival. Tickets for a show in May here in St. Louis go on sale a week from today. And it's a free ticket Friday. Tap that talkback mic right now. You want a chance to win? You could. 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

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Mm-hmm. 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Lee Brice right now.

0: 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Eventually, it'll feel like fall. 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

0: 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Tell me your name, where you're listening. 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

with Casino Amphitheater, which, by the way, tonight, Pitbull is out there. Pitbull concerts are always a blast. And our buddy Fillmore, he's played the Bull Float Trip a couple of times. I actually grew up in Wildwood. Great dude. He's actually on the show tonight, too. So if you're at Pitbull, Fillmore is going to be there. It's 93.7 The Bull, number one for New Country.

0: 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Thank you for playing music and helping me have a good day. 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

So not only is it National Cheeseburger Day, it's also National Rice Krispie Treats Day. 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